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1: You didn't even want me around. 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
1: None of my memories. While going about its business in the sunshine of a hot summer day, it vanished in a huge ball of fire and a cloud of boiling smoke, obliterated by the first atom bomb used in the history of World War II. Such an electrifying report of the American crew of the Superfortress, which dropped the bomb as a cataclysmic warning to the Japanese, get out of the war or be destroyed. 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